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Doesn't matter if you love him or capital H-I-M. 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

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The girls are dancing in the sand, and I don't my cellular device in the world.

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Hey, what can I say? 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That's why I made, if came at you sideways, I can't keep my lies straight.